All right. If you have been with me for the last half hour, hi, welcome back to the Vintage Vinyl Hour. I'm DJ Dorotz, and you are listening to WRTC Hartford. I started tonight with Her Majesty by the Beatles, which is kind of a funny song to open with because it almost didn't make it onto Abbey Road at all. Paul McCartney originally had it cut from the medley, but one of the engineers had been told not to throw away any Beatles tape, so he basically just stuck it at the end of the reel. And that accident is how it became this tiny hidden ending to the album. And I kind of love that. Something that was almost thrown out ended up becoming part of the record forever. Which is maybe a nice little reminder that sometimes the weird, tiny, unplanned things end up being the most memorable ones. Or maybe the lesson is just never throw anything away if Paul McCartney is involved. Anyway, we've got plenty more music coming up, so let's keep moving. I'm DJ Dorotz, and this is Vintage Vinyl Hour, and you're listening to WRTS Hartford.

Just a perfect day. Drink sangria in the park. And then later, when it gets dark, we go home. Just a perfect day. Feed animals in the zoo.

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Wow, Bob,

All right, that's going to do it for tonight's Vintage Vinyl Hour. Thanks for spending part of your Sunday night with me. I'm DJ Dorotz, and you've been listening to WRTC Hartford. I'll be back next Sunday with more old favorites, hidden gems, and a few more songs worth digging up. Have a good night, and I'll catch you next week.

A WRTC community calendar looks like this. The Big E is back, September 18th through October 4th. The Big E is the largest event on the East Coast and the fourth largest fair in North America. Attendees can enjoy hours of free entertainment and attractions, terrific food, plus the best that New England and beyond has to offer. Highlights include authentic New Orleans Mardi Gras in the Big Parade, an immersive Ireland adventure in the International Plaza's Dingle Peninsula Showcase, North American Midway, as well as countless educational opportunities from the Avenue of States to Storyton Village Museum, Farm, a Ram, and more. 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For more information, it's 413-737-2443 or info@thebige.com. The final Pratt Street Salsa Social for the summer of 26 is Friday, September 18th from 5 to 8 p.m. In the event of rain, it'll take place the following night. The Bushnell Center for the Performing Arts presents Josh Johnson's Comedy Band Camp, Friday, September 18th, with two performances at 7 and again at 10 p.m. Josh Johnson's Comedy Band Camp is a stand-up and live music experience that brings together all the community of being in one big band and all the nostalgia of summer camp. This is a camp experience Josh never had, so he made it up, taking place at Mortenson Hall. September 19th through the 23rd, it's Oh Mary, the play, taking place at the Building Theater. For more information, it's 860-987-5900. The Schubert Theater presents Ali Wong, Sunday, September 20th at 7 p.m. Ali Wong is an Emmy Award-winning actress, comedian, writer, and producer, known for her breakout Netflix stand-up special, Baby Cobra, Hard Knock Wife, and the Emmy-nominated Don Wong. For more information, it's 203-562-5666. 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

89.3 on the FM band. We are WRTC Hartford, and welcome to A City Night on this Sunday night. I'm Dwayne with you up until 2 a.m. We're all kinds of musical grooves, traditional, contemporary, anything in between. But as always, we start off with my man on guitar, Mr. Ronnie Jordan from The Antidote. As your quarter with me in the after hours, once again, up until 2 a.m. So without further ado, let's just get into it with something remixed by The Roots here on WRTC Hartford.

City Nights here on WRTC. A little bit of a chill vibe in the air tonight as we wrap it up with Mr. Warren Wolf and friends from Reincarnation Volume 1. What is awesome take on the Isley Brothers' For the Love of You, featuring Imani Cooper on the vocal. And that's who else do we hear from? New lady on the scene, Nicole Yvette from Say Yes, and her take on Night and Day, and a really wonderful piece of music I heard several years ago from old school Brian, who used to do an oldies but goodies show down here, Smokey Robinson and the late Roy Ayers on a Motown remix project. Good luck finding that one with their take on The Quiet Storm. And who else do we hear from the Roots? From a CD called The New Groove Volume 1, where they take a lot of these jazz things and standards and turn them into these sort of hip-hop groove beats. And once again, that was the Roots featuring the Jazzy Fat Nasties on the vocal from The New Groove Volume 1 with Bobby Hutcherson's Montara. And of course, my man, Mr. Ronnie Jordan from The Antidote, takes you and me into the after hours up until 2 a.m. on this City Night that checks out with Mr. Mike DiLorenzo from Modern Times and Turn It Up here on WRTC.

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Nighttime set to a groove here on a City Night on a WRTC with a fascinating group of maybe some very talented men. And basically they call themselves BPM, as in, let's see, Brian Bromberg, Paul Brown, and Michael Paulo. And something from their collaboration, if I can say it right, called Seriously. And we heard Nice and Slow. And the great thing about them, they're going to be opening up Lyman Center for the Performing Arts down in New Haven on the campus of Southern Connecticut State University. They're going to be opening up their fall, I guess, concert scene this Saturday night, the 19th, for a 7 p.m. show. You'll get to hear the group I just played, BPM, once again, Brian Bromberg, Paul Brown, Michael Paulo. And basically, I like to give someone an opportunity to go check them out. So all you have to do is just give me a buzz at 860-297-2450, and you'll get a chance to go check out these guys, BPM, in concert, courtesy of WRTC.

City Nights here on the WRTC wrapping up quite the extensive set. One of my favorite people of all time, Mr. Joe Sample. Man, I had a chance to interview several times in the course of his life. And basically, we just wrapped it up with from his debut solo thing called The Rainbow Seeker. And why did I play that? Because I just realized that basically, September 12th, about 2014, he passed away. So basically 12 years ago this weekend, we lost Joe Sample solo and with the Crusaders, and we did a lot of studio work as well too, and that's one of my favorites, The Rainbow Seeker. So definitely little reflections of Joe Sample. Before that, The Sound of Today from Mr. Lowell Hopper from, let's see, Cooler in the Shade and He's on the Edge. Miss Joyce Cooling from Let's Get Away and The Outskirts of Town. Adam Hawley from Electric gave us Automatic, and a group that's going to be in New Haven this Saturday night, BPM. From Seriously, we heard The East Side Party and Nice and Slow. See if I can give away another pair of tickets for that before I get out of here at 2 a.m. But in the meantime, speaking of today, here's a guy who definitely has inflections of Joe Sample. And every time I play him, it just comes back. And here he is, Mr. Skinny Hightower from Feels Like Destiny. And it is Destiny here on a City Nights on WRTC.

City Nights here on WRTC with a very fine keyboardist as well. He is Ali Silk with the latest thing by him called simply Yes Sir here in the late night. Mark Adams and friends from This Is Neil Soul with Lonnie Liston Smith's expansions, as well as, like I said, my favorite Joe Sample clone, Mr. Skinny Hightower from Feels Like Destiny and Destiny, and the man himself, Mr. Joe Sample and his classic The Rainbow Seeker. I'm DeWayne, and that's just the way it flows up until 2 a.m. Traditional, contemporary, and anything in between, like Incognito, and well, they're just crazy for you here in the late night on the City Nights on 89.3 FM WRTC.

Inviting you to hear the difference. We are City Nights on the WRTC with Adrian, as she calls herself, and floating on a high here in the late night. James J.P. Spraggins from High Five, and it's just you and me, as well as Mike DiLorenzo from Modern Times, and about to lose control in the late tonight. Lindsay Webster from The Music and Me with Two Hearts, and Incognito, just crazy for you from Inside Life. Once again, that's where it flows up until 2 a.m. Traditional, contemporary, and anything in between. And well, let's go out like this. One of those groups who definitely fit into what I do, because they cannot be categorized, which is why too many people don't play them. But they are Swing Out Sister. And you know what? Time to venture off into the late night, the twilight world, here on a city night on WRTC.

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3: 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Each Wednesday, a different artist performs with a jam session to follow. September 16th, it's vocalist Deanna Casey. Sicily Cold Fired Pizza in Middletown presents solo jazz pianist on Wednesdays from 6 to 9 p.m. Various jazz duos or trios on Thursdays from 6:30 to 9:30 p.m. The Flying Monkey Grill and Bar in Newington presents contemporary jazz and R&B with keyboardist Mike Childs and friends on Thursdays. 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Carmine's Bar, Grill, and Stage in East Hartford presents Paisley's All-Star Jazz Invitational Series once a month on Tuesdays from 7:30 to 10:30. A local or regional artist opens the show with a jam session that will follow. The Red Satin Jazz Band on the third Wednesday of every month. Showtime is 8 p.m. The John Lyman Center for the Performing Arts on the campus of Southern Connecticut State University in New Haven presents BPM. Brian Bromberg, Michael Apollo, and Paul Brown on Saturday, September 19th. 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The Jurgensen Center on the campus of the University of Connecticut in Storrs presents Grammy Award-winning guitarist Pat Metheny in concert on Friday, September 25th. 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These are just a few of the many jazz programs and events taking place in the greater Hartford area. 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

City Nights here on WRTC with R.L. Walker and a smooth jazz night on this Sunday night, traditional, contemporary, and anything in between up until 2 a.m. I'm Dwayne, your host, up until then, once again with R.L. Walker and a smooth jazz night. Just like that. Very nice. As we continue on with Mr. Skinny Hightower from Feels Like Destiny, and well, we make some strides here in the late night on 89.3 FM, WRTC, Hartford.

inviting you to hear the difference. We are City Nights on WRTC, where blur the lines between traditional, contemporary, and anything in between, as we wrap up quite an extensive set with Miss Anna Hoffman. She calls herself the Black Madonna, from a CD called Between the Lines, with her take on the classic Love is Here to Stay. Jennifer Madsen from Girl Talk with her take on the Burt Bacharach, Hal David classic, The Look of Love, as well as a duo I saw this week and absolutely phenomenal. Yoka Miwa on the keys, Michaela Shirley on the vocals from The Midnight Hour, all in Portuguese, and the Garota de Ipanema, basically the girl from Ipanema, like that. And of course, Zoe Scott with that sort of a Brazilian vibe, where her take on Stevie Wonder's My Sharia Moore. And the thing about that is Stevie Wonder's going to go on a concert tour celebrating the 50th anniversary. I think it was the Songs in the Key of Life, one of those major LPs in the 70s. He's going to do a mini tour, so look out for that. Maybe it might come to Connecticut, hopefully. That should be lots of fun. And of course, Carolyn Lee Jones from Electica and Tell Me All About It. Skinny Hightower from Feels Like Destiny with A Few Strides, and R.L. Walker and A Smooth Jazz Night, whether traditional or contemporary. I'm Dwayne with you up until 2 a.m. Heading out with, let's see, Mr. Arturo Sandoval from Sangu and La Ventura here on WRTC.

City Nights here on WRTC, wrapping up a set of the bands with Incognito featuring Miss Jocelyn Brown, you know, someone else's guy, on a lead vocal on that from Inside Life, their take on a classic Always There. And before that, we heard from, I love this guy's name, the name of the band, the Gordon Goodwin's Big Fat Band. And basically, their rendition of the Beatles, is it a Taste of Honey, big band style? The Las Vegas Boneheads, why do they call themselves Boneheads? Because the entire horn section, all six or seven of them are all trombone players, from Stretching Out with their take on This Masquerade, and Arturo Sandoval from Sangu and La Ventura. So many musical twists and turns up until 2 a.m. You just never know where they go. As we head out with another band from Down to the Bone, their latest thing is simply called Oomph. That's right, it's called Oomph, Down to the Bone, here on WRTC.

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Tony Red here on a City Night on WRTC, featuring Walter Beasley on the saxophone on That and Take Me to Paradise, something she released a few years ago. Do hope you enjoy. I'm Dwayne with you up until 2 a.m., continuing on with Jana Narsapur. And you know what? Doing her take on the Joe Jackson classic here on WRTC.

City Nights here on WRTC with Ultra Blue wrapping up the set in something called Over the Moon, as well as Michael C. Lewis on the trumpet before that, and Dare to Live. Gerald Albright from his little short project called Hot Chocolate. We heard the title track, and of course, vocalist John Anarsipour from Recollection with the Joe Jackson You Can't Get What You Want Until You Know What You Want, and Miss Tony Redd featuring Walter Beasley on the saxophone and Take Me to Paradise here in the City Night up until 2 a.m. I'm Dwayne with you. Going to continue on with the trumpet of Miss Cindy Bradley as we go strolling up to 2 a.m. here on WRTC.

nighttime here in the capital city on WRTC. Patrice Rushen always goes very well in the late night. One of our classics, and Remind Me, here on a city night. Before that, Mr. Byron Miller and Friends and the Secrets of Love, as well as Jeff Logan with The First Person. Ronnie Law is a classic from almost 50 years ago, 1977. And We Can Be Friends and Strangers here in the late night. And of course, Cindy Bradley and Strolling. I'm Dwayne with you, strolling up to 2 a.m. with a city night that blends traditional, contemporary, anything in between for a great mix up until then, including the trumpet Mr. Robert Zinn with a little pillow talk here on 89.3 FM WRTC.

City Nights here on WRTC as we wrap up with, let's see, that was Sean Yu. He's out of Springfield, Massachusetts, and does a very fine job on the keys. And something called, let's see, Skyline Drive. And before that, one of my favorites by Brent Burkhead and Friends from the CD Exchange, recorded live, and basically his rendition of the R&B classic Rain. And also Mr. Rob Zinn and something called The Pillow Talk here in the late night. I'm Dwayne. Time for me to head on out the door. Sam the Man should be coming in and take you up to 6 a.m. Thought Power style. So as always, folks, blurring the lines between traditional and contemporary, and may all your city nights be filled with great music, like Down to the Bone from Dig It. And you know what? Just that. I dig it. Here on 89.3 FM, WRTC, Hartford. Bye-bye, everybody.

A WRTC community calendar looks like this. The Big E is back, September 18th through October 4th. The Big E is the largest event on the East Coast and the fourth largest fair in North America. 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1301 Memorial Avenue, West Springfield, Massachusetts. For more information, it's 413-737-2443 or info@thebige.com. The final Pratt Street Salsa Social for the summer of 26 is Friday, September 18th from 5 to 8 p.m. In the event of rain, it'll take place the following night. The Bushnell Center for the Performing Arts presents Josh Johnson's Comedy Band Camp, Friday, September 18th, with two performances at 7 and again at 10 p.m. Josh Johnson's Comedy Band Camp is a stand-up and live music experience that brings together all the community of being in one big band and all the nostalgia of summer camp. This is a camp experience Josh never had, so he made it up, taking place at Mortenson Hall. September 19th through the 23rd, it's Oh Mary, the play, taking place at the Building Theater. For more information, it's 860-987-5900. The Schubert Theater presents Ali Wong, Sunday, September 20th at 7 p.m. Ali Wong is an Emmy Award-winning actress, comedian, writer, and producer known for her breakout Netflix stand-up special, Baby Cobra, Hard Knock Wife, and the Emmy-nominated Don Wong. For more information, it's 203-562-5666. Enjoy yourself from WRTC Hartford.

Good morning, and welcome to the Boomin' Classic Show. I am your music selector, Sam the Man. Now we'll be here with you until 6 a.m. to give you the best in old gold soul. I'd like to thank Dwayne for doing his usual great job on his show preceding mine. It makes it easier for me to do what I want to do tonight. All right, shout out to campus security for looking out. And want to shout out all patients, hospitals, nursing homes, and institutions. We want you to get well soon. Further shout out goes out to all medical personnel, all nurses, doctors, healthcare workers on the front lines of the pandemics and everything else we got going on. Thank you for all you do in keeping us safe and healthy. Shout out to all emergency personnel, police, fire, ambulance, LifeStar. Thank you for all you do, keeping us safe and secure. Another shout out goes out to all military personnel. Thank you so much for your service to our country and for upholding our freedoms, fighting for our freedoms, and defending our freedoms worldwide. Another shout out goes out to all our brothers and sisters behind the walls. We want you to know you are not forgotten, and we want you to come home soon. All right, numbers here at the station should you have a dedication or request, 860-297-2450. Again, that's 860-297-2450. Yes, indeed. Okay. Well, got some good music for you tonight, as always. King and Queen of Soul starts us off. And that would be Aretha Franklin and James Brown All Day Long.

0: Telegram for Merrill Hardy. Sign him, please.
1: Hey, Tim, this is from Barbara.
2: Oh, what is she talking about, man?
1: She says she still loves me. She can't do without me. And she'll be here tomorrow.
2: What? I thought you had settled all of that, man.
1: Hey, man, you see, you just don't understand. I never stopped loving her. I just wasn't ready to accept the love she was willing to give. But if she still loves me, there's nothing in the world that can keep us from making it this time.

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WRTC Hartford. You're on the Booming Classic Show with Sam the Man. And for that first set, you heard Aretha Franklin, Call Me. James Brown, Hot Pants. Etta James, I'd Rather Go Blind. Billy Stewart, Sitting in the Park. Linda Jones, That's When I'll Stop Loving You. The Temprees, Dedicated to the One I Love. The Soul Children, The Sweeter He Is. The Ebonys, It's Forever. Mel and Tim, Starting All Over Again. The Emotions, Show Me How. And we completed the set with Johnny Taylor, The Soul Philosopher, I Believe in You. 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Again, that's 860-297-2450. And yes, we stream worldwide at www.wrtcfm.com. Okay, well, what's going on in the world? Football season has started. The Jets are 1-0. Oh my God. Terry McGee. That reminds me of my man Terry McGee out there. He says the Jets are going to win the Super Bowl every year. This year, he just may be right. Giants look pretty good, too. Cowboys. Ooh, what happened? Okay, enough of that. Tough Gong Worldwide presents Ziggy Marley on the Bright Side Tour, featuring Third World. All right, it's taking place September 22nd at College Street Music Hall in New Haven, Connecticut. Again, Ziggy Marley on the Bright Side Tour with special guest Third World. Taking place September 22nd. The College Street Music Hall is the venue. And that's in New Haven, Connecticut. Okay, well, let's get on back to some of this good old music and see where we go from there. Mr. Peace had a few requests, so you know we're about to get some good stuff in here. And before I go one iota further, I got to pay my respects and thank my man Dr. Love for showing up for me last night. I could not be here, and he sat in for me, and as usual, as you know, the master does a great job. Okay, well, from there, all I got to say is, let's kick it.

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0: The American Lung Association. We're fighting for a day when we can all breathe easier. We're fighting for clear skies over every city and healthy lungs throughout the country. We're fighting to keep harmful secondhand smoke out of our public spaces and workplaces. And fighting to free millions of Americans from the addictive grip of tobacco and the devastating effects of lung disease. We're fighting for a day when kids no longer battle airborne poisons in their own homes or the fear of an asthma attack. The American Lung Association isn't just fighting for air. We're fighting for all the things that make it worth breathing. 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

WRTC Hartford. You're on the Boomin' Classic Show with Sam the Man. And for that last set you heard, Bobby Womack, That's the Way I Feel About Ya. Freda Payne, Bring the Boys Home. Brooke Benton, Rainy Night in Georgia. The Honeycomb, Want Ads. Clarence Carter, Patches. Jackie Moore, It's Harder to Leave. Roy C, Saved by the Bell, Infidelity, Georgia. Betty Wright, The Babysitter. Mark IV, Honey, I Still Love You. The Fuzz, I Love You for All Seasons. Smokey Robinson, Quiet Storm. Minnie Riperton, Inside My Love. And we completed the set with Dynasty, Take Another Look at Love. You're right here at 89.3 WRTC. With the number to the station, should you have a dedication or request, 860-297-2450. Again, that's 860-297-2450.

The Church of God presents It's Time for a Change, All Hands on Deck, taking place September 19th, 2026 at 1 p.m. Come out and hear words of encouragement from Pastor Floyd Johnson, Minister Wanda Reynolds, Howard K. Hill, and Apostle Patricia Smith. All right, all taking place at the Unity Plaza, 259 Barber Street in Hartford, Connecticut. This is a free event, and music will be provided. Refreshments will be served. Yes, indeed. For more information, dial 860-706-3625. Again, that's 860-706-3625. Yes, indeed. Again, that's taking place September 19th, 2026 at 1 p.m. Location is the Unity Plaza, 259 Barber Street in Hartford, Connecticut. Yes, indeed. Let's see what else we got going on. If I can find a flyer here real quickly and get you back to some good music. Hold on. Let's see. I'm getting old, so my eyes are scrolling through. Okay. Let's see. Okay. Tuff Gong Worldwide presents Ziggy Marley on the Bright Side Tour 2026 with special guest Third World. This is taking place September 22nd at the College Street Music Hall in New Haven, Connecticut. All right, he has a new album out, so come on out and see Ziggy Marley and Third World. Taking place September 22nd, College Street Music Hall in New Haven, Connecticut. All right. Again, you're at WRTC 89.3. Did I give you the numbers to the station? If I didn't, it's 860-297-2450. Again, that's 860-297-2450. As we get into our next set with the sounds of Atlantic Star.

0: left me all by myself. But it wasn't the same without you. Since you've been gone, I've really changed.
1: Hi, I'm Emmitt Smith. 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But as an athlete and the father of young athletes, I know how important it is to protect yourself from injury. 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

0: WRTC Hartford. We have reached the last hour of Soul Power, and I gotta give it to you. But before I do, this is what you heard in the last set. Atlantic Star, When Love Calls. The Isley Brothers, Here We Go Again. Gladys Knight and the Pips, Save the Overtime for Me. Luther Vandross. Don't You Know That? Bloodstone, We Go a Long Way Back. Michelle Lay, Something in My Heart. Enchantment, Sunshine. Lenny Williams, Chicken Neck. And we completed the set with John Pearl, Good Man. Somehow in there, I forgot Evelyn Champagne King, Don't Hide Our Love. Okay, well, that's going to do it for that set. Got to give you another one before I get on out of here. And the morning jazz will be along at 6 o'clock. So, let me give you a guilty pleasure and get it on and all that good stuff. So, Lorna, tell them what's happening.
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2: 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Stay and let me look at you. It's been so long I hardly knew you. Standing in the door. Stay with me a while. I only want to talk to you. We traveled halfway around the world.

left me all by myself. But it wasn't the same without you. Since you've been gone, I've really changed. So I just want to tell you just one more time.

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How y'all doing? Good morning. You know you got to get up.

You're in tune to the Booming Classics with Sam DeMann. This is the last hour of Soul Power, so don't move that dial and don't go anywhere. 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

0: Yes, indeed. It looks like that's going to do it for this edition of the Boomin' Classic Show. What you heard in the last set was Neil Diamond, September Morn, Temptations, Papa Was a Rolling Stone, Earth, Wind, and Fire, September, The Brass Construction, Ha Cha Cha, Function, Kevin Yarborough and Alicia Peoples, Don't Stop the Music, Crown Heights Affair, Sure Shot, Vaughn Mason and Crew, Bounce Rock, Skate Roll, and we completed the set with the mighty, mighty OJs, Give the People What They Want. All right, as I usually say it about this time, today is the tomorrow we wished upon yesterday. Now that it is here today, it is up to you to get up and go out and make a stupendous day out of it. And please, do it peacefully. Okay, I'm about to get on out the front door. And, well, you get my man Kevin McCabe coming in to give you the morning daybreak. Right after the community calendar.
1: The WRTC community calendar looks like this. 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The Goodspeed at 6 Main Street in East Haddam, Connecticut presents Crazy for You, the tap dancing Gershwin hit, now playing through August 16th. For more information, 860-873-8668. The Little Theater of Manchester at Cheney Hall presents 12 Angry Jurors, the courtroom thriller, now playing through August 16th. For more information, 860-647-9824. The Bloomfield Summer Concert Series Thursday evening, 7 p.m. on the Town Green, wraps up Thursday, August 20th with LaTanya Farrell. 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
6: 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My apologies for the delay. A little road construction. Why not? A little road construction. Every major road in Connecticut could be a lot worse. I drive around eastern part of the state quite often, and boy, the roads really do need repair, but it just gets very frustrating and challenging when you're driving all over the place. Anyways, drive out there safe this morning. In the background, as always, Mr. Chiele Minucci and George Ginder from Global Village, and this is the theme of the show. This is the Daybreak. Got some upcoming live music to talk about, including tomorrow night. And then this coming weekend down at the Lyman Center. We'll get to that right after. Just seeing who's calling already. Right after this. Let's get to it. This is Special Effects. Good morning.

That, of course, is Marion Meadows from Another Side of Midnight and The Sunrise. And before that, George Duke with Snapshot. Sorry, there was a noise in the building here. Forget the students are back for the semester. Sorry, George Duke from Snapshot at 6 o'clock. And started off with Kaylee Minucci and George Ginger from Global Village. And Daybreak, the theme of the show. I had a conversation with Kaylee, a text with Kaylee, two weeks ago. And their show that was scheduled for Branford Jazz has been canceled. That was that last Thursday night. The last scheduled show. And they were going to be there. And then there was a makeup show for Lindsay Webster that did take place down there that I know for a fact. I'm going to get to the music here. I'm sorry, I'm having a little difficulty getting going this morning. Here I've got a CD player that has given me a hard time. Here's a young man that I communicated with. Here's Jeff Koshua. Jeff Koshua has been a friend of mine for decades now. Good guy, great player. Met him long time ago when he was out with the Rippingtons on a regular basis. I would see that band a lot. And good group of guys, and Jeff and I got to be friends, and he's had a really nice, good solo career. He has a really good booking agent, a mutual friend, Steve Butler from Mighty Music, who gets him. He's working regular. He's probably doing between 30 and 40 gigs a year. I'm going to see him in a couple of weeks. Good Lord willing, he's going to be down at the Rehoboth Beach Jazz Fest. I'm going to talk more about that in the next couple of weeks. I'll probably talk about it the next break and go from there. But I had a conversation with him. Jeff just unfortunately lost his mom, and they had a ceremony in the last 2 weeks in Hawaii for his mom. They had a memorial for his mom. And he had seen her, I guess. She's also up in the Seattle area, and he had seen her a couple days before she passed. So it was very tough. It was very sudden. It was unexpected. But I wanted to play one of his tunes, and this is, I guess I'll just call this the big hit. This is a Hyde Park, and it has another name, but we'll go from there, and you'll know that. This is the Ooh Ah song. This is my friend, Mr. Jeff Koshua.

0: que me lleven a ti. 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
1: It's the late, great Chuck Loeb, and the tune is called Sarajevo. Had the pleasure of getting to know him. Actually, I can honestly say he was a friend. And worked with him several times. Remember he came down into the Arch Street Tavern with me when I was doing shows. I don't talk about that a lot on the air, but he came in with Jeff Koshua down to the Jerry Collins and Billy Pellerin and the folks down there, Andy. I had known these guys for years, and I said, I want to do some music down there, and I was able to bring some folks in, and I brought Chuck Loeb in, and I'll never forget it. He was just not only just this monster guitar player, but he was just a real good guy. So he gets there, and he's setting up and everything, and they're doing, getting ready for sound check, and he starts looking around. I said, what's going on? You missed something? He says, oh, no. I said, what? What'd you forget? He goes, my shirt. He goes, I had a shirt to wear when I was going to play. He says, if my wife ever knew I was wearing this flannel shirt. But he and Jeff Koshua lit it up down at the Arch Street Tavern in Hartford. I have a copy of that show. I'll look for it. I'll bring it in and I'll play that show. That performance sometime was really good. Let's make it official, WRTC Hartford. You're tuned to 89.3 WRTC, broadcasting from the campus of Trinity College in Hartford, Connecticut, USA. That set from the new and improved. God, does he look good. He lost a ton of weight. He's working out. It looks really good. My buddy, my brother from another mother, Jay Rowe from the Singles Collection at Midnight Dance, City Groove, That's What I Know, Summer Moon. And on this, I've got it right over here. You know, the players, of course, Jay Rowe on the keys on this one. I love this because he's got guys on here that he's on the road with. He's out playing with Andy Abel on the guitar, Trevor Somerville on the drums, Bill Holloman on the horns, Brian Dunn also on the drums, and Dan D'Onofrio on the trumpets, produced by Jay Rowe and Andy Abel, and recorded by Brian Dunn, Andy Abel, Jay Rowe, and Bill Holloman. And I'm just going to read this. This is nice. Special thanks to my wife, Deborah, my mom, Mia, my mother-in-law, Sue, my father, John, my stepmom, Jenny, Timmy Maya, Acoustic Alchemy, Greg Carmile, Miles Gilderdale, Greg Granger, Gary Granger, excuse me. It says Gray Granger. Isn't that funny? I just saw that. Gary Granger, Greg Granger, Nate Najara, James Coxhead, Darren Wood, and the rest of my family and friends who make my life great. That's from J. Rowe. That's his singles, a nice EP that he put out. Then after that, Kim Waters, of course, probably his big hit, Waterfall, a couple from Kelly, I can't believe what people call him. Anyways, Kelly Minucci and Cruise Control, My Girl Sunday, and Chuck Loeb, Sarajevo. All right, a little past the top of the hour. You know what time that is. 860-297-2450. I've got some other music. Oh, Saturday night, BPM. Paul Brown, who is this? I got tickets. Saturday night, first show at Lyman. Brian Bromberg, Paul Brown, Michael Paolo, if you want to go see this. BPM, going to be a good show. Great talented musicians, Brian Bromberg, Paul Brown. I'm not available to go, unfortunately, this Saturday night. Michael Paolo. It's at Southern Connecticut. It's at Lyman Center for the Performing Arts. It's a 7 p.m. show. And I've got a pair of tickets. I got one pair of tickets left. I gave them away earlier to somebody, so I've got one pair left. This is for BPM. 860-297-2450. 860-297-2450. As soon as the music starts, call me. This is for this coming Saturday night. BPM, Brian Bromberg, Paul Brown, Michael Paolo. Good show. It's live music. Got free tickets. It's this coming Saturday night down at Lyman. Great room. Give me a call. 860-297-2450. And now, at the top of the hour, it's time for the DOP.

music never gets old. That band really just, I don't know, they just keep going and going and going. Only two of the original members are left. You know, two founding members and the songwriters, Emilio Castillo and Doc Kupka. I haven't seen them. They were at Rehoboth Beach last year. The only time I saw them was walking through the halls of the hotel. That's when I saw them. I haven't seen them perform in a while. They have had a couple of new singers. They've really made some changes in the last couple of years with their singers. And pretty much Dave Garibaldi is off the road. Of course, Rocco Prestia passed away a few years ago. Dave Garibaldi, one of the, as I say, the stripped-down drum sets. He has, you know, five or six pieces that he plays with. It just is crazy that he doesn't have the big full set like, you know, like the drummer from Rush as an extreme. And just, you know, great music. Still continues to be great music. And this morning, play Tower of Power, open and close with Oakland Stroke, Educated Bump in East Bay, and then Mr. Toad's Wild Ride, two instrumentals, Sparkling in the Sand from their debut effort, East Bay Grease, a whole long time ago, 1969? Sparkling in the Sand, go ahead, laugh, 1969, I was alive and well. Yes, I was alive and well back then. I have to tell you, I went to, I'm not going to tell you what year, I went to my high school reunion on Saturday night, and there was about 45 or 50 of us that were there, and a shout out to everybody that was there. A couple of people had, I was very surprised, I was very flattered. A couple of people came up to me and said, "Man, I hear you on the radio." I was like, "Yeah, I got a face made for radio. That's what it's

And a nice lady too. You know, she's a nice lady. So she has her, this is her debut effort on this label, Trippin' in Rhythm. And it's simply called Conspiracy Theory. And I'm going to go with that. I'm going to drop it about 4 or 5, and I've got some other things. I want to feature some music from a local orchestra, and I'm going to do that after 8 a.m., and we're going to go from there. But right now, this is Althea Renee from Conspiracy Theory, her debut effort on Trippin' and Rhythm. I'm going to start with a song called Classy, featuring Ryan Lavalette. You're tuned to 89.3 WRTC, broadcasting from the campus of Trinity College in Hartford, Connecticut, USA. WRTC, Hartford. Here is the lovely Althea Renee.

0: That's a lovely Althea, Renee. I'm juggling here. I'm trying to get things going. That's her brand, her most recent effort. This is on, I'm just typing here. I've got to finish something. That's on Trippin' and Rhythm. There we go. On Trippin' and Rhythm. And the tunes I played were Classy featuring Ryan LaViolette, In My Dreams. Title track featuring BK Jackson, Soul Flow, and Seductress. Say that fast three times. Skinny Hightower on this. And Ryan is on a whole bunch of this. Demir Watson is on the drums. Iwi is Ryan LaViolette. He's playing everything here. Eric Sample on the bass, Jordan Love on the guitar. BK Jackson, of course, plays a saxophone on several of the cuts here. And that last one here, Mark James was on the guitar. Skinny Hightower was on the keys on that one, on the piano. And, of course, the lovely, the talented, the wonderful, the beautiful. I always say that to her when I see her. Althea Renee. And nice CD. It really is a nice CD. I'm really glad that she landed on a label. There's not a lot of jazz labels out there. You know, Blue Note, Concord are still the real big ones. And then for the contemporary, it's Shaughnessy, Trippin' and Rhythm are the ones right off the top of my head that are doing all of the contemporary jazz and doing it that way. Let's make it official. 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I've got a couple of things I want to do, and then I got a feature for you. I want to do the jazz calendar right now, so if you would hold on, and I'll be back momentarily.
1: 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A local or regional artist opens the show with a jam session that will follow. The Red Satin Jazz Band on the third Wednesday of every month. 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

Ah, yes. That's our own Dwayne Williams with Jazz Calendar there. Got to get a nickname for him. Cool, babe, cool. Cool Breeze, that's what we're going to call him. Dwayne Cool Breeze Williams, yeah. He just probably drove off the road. He's on his way in here. Anyways, very happy to hear that he got all these great venues that are out there. And somebody I just had a nice chat with on the phone tomorrow night, I want to feature some of their music. Michael Palin and the Other Orchestra. Mike, thanks for calling in. I really do appreciate it very, very much. And he and I could have talked for a very long time. We connected 25 years ago. He did a concert with the band at Cheney Hall, and it was the week after 9/11, the weekend after 9/11, which was a challenging time for everybody to be around and to get out in crowds. So it was tough. But the concert went on there, and he reminded me, said, "You're the host." And I was like, "Oh, okay." I didn't remember that. Of course, I forget to bring milk home, but that's okay. You know, we'll go from there. Anyways, more important stuff. They are playing at the Hungry Tiger, and they have a residency, for lack of a better word, every Tuesday night. They're there from 8 to 10 p.m. And tomorrow night, I got to make some notes on this one. This blew me away. It's 13-horn band, all right? So it's 18 pieces tomorrow night, 19 pieces, four trombones, four trumpet, bass, keys, drums, guitar, just unreal. And tomorrow night, they're going to be a vocalist, Sarah, the lovely Sarah Sherman is going to be there. And they start at 8 p.m. They go for about an hour, take 10, 15-minute break, and then go back from 9:15, 9:20, right up until 10 p.m. This is the Hungry Tiger. I'll get the address in Manchester, and I will announce it, but it's a Hungry Tiger. We have no affiliation with them at all, but I'm just going to say it's live music. Good crowds, I expect, are out there. They've been there Tuesday night for years. They've been there, and I didn't, shame on me, I did not know that. So they produced a CD. I can't tell you what year this came out. I don't have it in here. Well, it was recorded in, recorded Tape Works down on Maple Avenue in Hartford, 9th and 10th of 2019. So it's a 6 or 7 year old release, and it just, I played this when it first came in, and it really blew me away. And on here, I just want to say some of the players: Frank Lombardo on sax, William O'Keefe on sax, Dr. Carl Knox on sax, Cliff Johnson on tenor, Jeff Fitzgerald on tenor, Mark Borowski on Barry, Lisa Ledun on Barry sax. Trumpets were Tucker Barney, Gabor Veru, Jim Hunt, Pete Patakis, Don Clue, Hanif Nelson, trombones, Bones, Leroy Loomer, Fred Bagnell, Dave Vietz, Jeff Shaw, rhythm section, Roger Post on the drums, Hector Irizarry on the congos, bongos, and auxiliary percussion, Mike Blancafor on the auxiliary percussion, Ken Fisher on the piano and the keys, Kenny Spector on the guitar, Doug Mayer on the guitar, Michael Palin on the bass guitar. He's the musical director and the arranger on this. So I'm going to drop the needle on this, and I'm going to start out with, you're going to recognize this tune. This is a great piece of music, as all of their music is, but this is a great interpretation of, this is Becker and Fagan and Home at Last. And you're going to listen to Michael Palin and the Other Orchestra, and I'm going to dip in and going to go 4 or 5 cuts on this, and we'll see what happens after that. So right now, this is Michael Palin and the Other Orchestra, Steely Dan, Home at Last. I hope you do enjoy this.

0: All right, I'm standing out in the hallway. I'm talking to the real radio guys is what I'm doing. So, because I'm all tied up here with the cords and everything. So, long set there from where are we going here? Sorry, long set here from Michael Palin and the other orchestra, and Home at Last, Dr. Feelgood, Three Views of a Secret, Crosswind, Skin It Back, Uncle Remus in a Silent Way. Is that what I played? Yeah, that's what I played and did it that way. Michael Palin and the other orchestra. And thanks, Jeff. J-Dub. J-Dub, who's on Tuesday afternoons, tune in here for a great selection of music from 3 to 6, WRTCFM.com, or, of course, on 89.3. Has been able to see them numerous times. So Michael Palin and the other orchestra going in 17, 18, 19 pieces tomorrow? Something like that, he told me. I should have wrote it down how many pieces were there, but it's the big band. 13-piece horn, four trombones, four trumpets, bass, keys, drums, guitar. And tomorrow night, vocalist Sarah Sherman is joining the band. Where did he go? Did he leave?
1: No, he's here.
0: Oh.
1: Dwayne.
0: Now we got a buzz. We got a hum. I don't know what that's from.
2: That's always.
0: That's always there. But Michael Palin and the other orchestra are tomorrow night on their Tuesday night residency at the Hungry Tiger in Manchester. Just, you know.
2: Great music. Dad.
0: Somebody buzzing me already. Just leave it at that. But they're going to be at the Hungry Tiger tomorrow night. Also, I gave away one pair. We still have tickets for BPM. This is Saturday night down at Lyman Center. And again, this is, I'm all tied up here with the cable. This is unbelievable. Brian Bromberg, Paul Brown, and Michael Paolo. If you want to go see the band, 860-297-2450, BPM, this coming Saturday night at the Lyman Center. Brian Bromberg, Paul Brown, and Michael Paolo. Great music. It's going to be great, great music. They put a release out last year. They put it out in 2025. So it's BPM, Brian Bromberg, Paul Brown, Michael Paolo. This coming Saturday night down at the Lyman Center, Lyman Center for the Performing Arts on the campus of the Southern Connecticut State University, 45 minutes outside of Hartford, 50. Great venue, though. Great, great venue. The sound in there is great. So I've got a pair of tickets if you want to go see the show this coming Saturday night. Call us at 860-297-2450, 860-297-2450. Trying to cram a lot in. Tomorrow night, Michael Palin and the other orchestra at the Hungry Tiger. I'm going to do my best to try and get there, but I really enjoyed playing that release. Nice work, Mike. Really nice work. Bunch of people on there, too. Vocalists, I got to mention a couple of vocalists. Brian McDonald, who's been in the area for many, many years. There's somebody...
2: Somebody calling.
0: Calling for tickets. So, I'm sorry, call back in like 3 minutes when we get off the air and I got the tickets for you. Peter, call back. I can see who's calling. Peter, call us back. Thanks. We'll go from there. So, morning, sorry. How you doing?
2: No, that's fine. Good.
0: Got a lot going on. I'm going to try and get Michael Palin here in the studio, and he gave me some updates on some music that was going on, like just... Unbelievable. We got a lot of music. That was a great CD. You know, it is. It's awesome. It's just, you know, tremendous. 18-piece band, though.
2: I know.
0: I can't imagine.
2: How did they get that in the Hungry Tiger?
0: I don't know. I think when you're standing there and somebody's like, yeah, got an itch on my shoulder, you got to scratch the shoulder next to you. I mean, it just is like,
2: yeah,
0: you know, craziness. Unbelievable. So thank you for doing last week. Appreciate it very much. It was fun. Very, very much. So what do you got today?
2: I'm going to throw my spotlight on... Pokey Lafarge. You ever hear of Pokey Lafarge?
0: I know that name, but I don't know.
2: He has like a retro sound, and he's just great. Great songs and funky performer.
0: Okay, I know the name. I'm not familiar with the music.
2: It'll blow your mind a little bit. And lots of other new music along the way, and some older stuff too.
0: There's a lot of live music coming up in the area. You know, there's a lot of stuff going on now that... A lot of the festivals are over. You know, we've got some stuff coming up at Scullers. I'm going to talk about it in the next couple of weeks. I'm going to talk about Rehoboth Beach, you know, Jazz Fest in the next week or two. Again, if you're a contemporary, smooth, funk, fusion, R&B, soul, jazz fan, the Rehoboth Beach Jazz Fest, it's Rehoboth Beach, Delaware. I've been going for about 15 years, and I've been working down there. I've had the great pleasure of working down there at the festival, but they take three or four venues. They have a convention center. They have a performing arts center. Believe it or not, a church they perform in, a couple of hotel ballrooms, a high school auditorium theater that just blows me away, that's high-tech with video and light and screens, just tremendous. But great lineup this year, great lineup. And I'll talk more about that in the next week or so. I did not get to it this morning, and I will do next week. You know, unfortunately, you know, tributes. You know, we lost the great Cassandra Wilson.
2: Right.
0: You know, passed away in the last week and a half, and. I actually saw her at Newport once. You know, she was really good. Yeah, I saw her many, many years ago at Newport, and she came out good. She didn't really interact with the audience, which always bothers me with performers. I don't know if it was just, maybe it's just what I don't remember, but I don't remember her interacting with the audience. But what a great vocalist. You know, great vocal. I didn't realize she was like 71 when she passed away, so I didn't realize that. It's always scary when we're getting there. So let's make it official, WRTC Hartford. You're tuned to 89.3 WRTC, broadcasting from the campus of Trinity College in Hartford, Connecticut, USA. WRTC.
2: Where the music is free.
0: Believable. So, all right, I'm going to get out of here. I'm going to let you do your thing. We didn't drag. Mr. Williams, are you still here?
2: He's here.
0: Yeah, is he hiding?
2: He's hiding.
0: You want to come in and say hello?
2: Checking out all the new stuff.
0: New music. Oh, yeah, new music. He's the keeper of the new music.
2: And the jazz calendar.
0: And a jazz calendar. Nice work on a jazz calendar. Yeah. Very, very nice work on a jazz calendar. So, all right, I'm going to get out of here. So, once again, thanks for the calls. Thanks for I got a couple of texts. I really appreciate that. Thank you very much. And I'm going to, as I always say, remember, as difficult as it is, life is very, very good. If there's somebody out there that you do love, why don't you let them know about it today and every day? So have yourself a great, great week. Good Lord willing, I will be back next Monday morning. So take care of yourselves. God bless. Peace.
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That was Courtney Barnett, and I'm Devo, and this is the Devo Rock Show here on WRTC in Hartford. And we started off the show with the Smithereens with their song Yesterday Girl, and they're going to be performing on October 2nd at Richfield Playhouse, I believe it is. And then we had Benjamin Gibbard with the song Proxima B. And then we had 2020 with their song The End of Summer from their Back to California album. And then we wound up with Courtney Barnett with her song One Thing at a Time from her album Creature of Habit. And lots of great stuff this morning. A little bit after 10 o'clock, we'll be throwing our spotlight on Pokey Lafarge and playing music from his new CD, Rent Money. So make sure you stay tuned for that. All right, this next track is brand new from the Dirty Govnas, and this is their new song, For the Money.

an album coming out soon, and that's from it, and it's called For the Money. And we're not doing this for money. We're doing this for the love of music. And hope you're enjoying the show. If you've got a request or a comment, give me a call, 860-297-2450. All right, this next song is a cover of a Bob Dylan song from a new Gem Records tribute to Bob Dylan. And this is by a guy named Paul Collins. This is his take on the song, Stuck in Mobile, with the Memphis Blues again.

That was Almost Monday with their song Enjoy the Ride, and that's from their new album. Thank God it's Almost Monday. And Almost Monday going to be doing a show at the Webster Theater on Sunday, September 27th. And hopefully we'll get a chance to talk to them. They're a local band, and they're just getting going here, and pretty good song. And then prior to that, we had another local band, Goose, and that's from their great album, Big Modern. That's at the top of the WRTC charts right now, and that was the song Torero. And then we started with Paul Collins with his take on Bob Dylan's Stuck in Mobile with the Memphis Blues Again. And this is the Devo Rock Show here on WRTC in Hartford. And this next one is from an album that Lou Gramm released. It's called Released. And this is all kinds of stuff that he had lying around that he polished up and released. And these are great songs. And I think you're going to like this next one. Here we go. Lou Gramm with Heart and Soul.

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Mike Viola with a new track from him from a forthcoming album that comes out in October. That was the song The Biggest Fan. And you may remember Mike Viola. He's the guy who sang that song That Thing You Do from the movie. He was in that fictitious band. And then he was also in a band called The Candy Butchers, if you remember them. And then prior to Mike, we had Metric with their great song of the summer, Victim of Luck. And that's from their latest album, Romanticize the Dive. And then we started with Lou Gramm of the band Foreigner from his new solo album called Released. That was something that sounded just like Foreigner called Heart and Soul. And we got a pretty nice day today. Going to be sunny and a high of 75 degrees, but it's going to get pretty chilly tonight, so make sure you close your windows. It's going to be down into the 40s overnight, and then it gets nicer tomorrow under mostly sunny skies, high of 72 degrees and a low of 51 overnight. And then on Wednesday, it gets warmer under mostly sunny skies with a high of 78. And then Thursday, it's going to be cloudy and humid with a high of 80 degrees. And then Friday is your winter with mostly sunny skies, a high of 81 degrees. And then looking good for Saturday too, mostly sunny with a high of 74. All right, this next part of the show, we're going to throw our spotlight on Pokey Lafarge, and I love Pokey. He's got a unique sound that's kind of retro and interesting, and he's done some shows in the Hartford area. He was at Infinity Hall in Hartford a while back, and he's got a brand new album out called Rent Money. We're going to hear a whole bunch of stuff from it and hope you enjoy it. So here we go, Pokey Lafarge with his song, Big Boss Man.

Pokey Lafarge from his new album Rent Money. That was the song The Thing. And then prior to that, we had the title track Rent Money. Then we had Hambone Stick Together. And then we started with Big Boss Man. New music from Pokey Lafarge. He's definitely an acquired taste, but once you get hooked on it, you kind of get into it. So here, hope you enjoyed that. So this next band is called The Bandits, and this is the title track from their new album. It's called Pixelated Love.

That was Kathleen Edwards with the title track from her latest album, Billionaire. And then prior to that, we had new music from the Empty Pockets. Their latest is called Dear Billionaires, and we heard the song Dearest Billionaires. And then we had a band called Happy Just to See You, and that was their new song, Soft Boy. And then we started with the title track from the new album by The Bandits. That was Pixelated Love. And this is the Devo Rock Show here on WRTC in Hartford. All the students are back, and we'll be getting some on the air very soon. So keep it locked on 89.3 FM and WRTCFM.com if you're a streamer. 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Lots of great stuff there, too, about some of the artists that we've had on and stuff upcoming. All right, this next band is called Cheerleader. This is their song, Sunshine of Your Youth.

That was Soccer Mommy with a track from her 2020 album called Color Theory. That was the song Circle the Drain. And then prior to that, we had Snail Mail with a track from their latest album, Ricochet. And that was Dead End. And Soccer Mommy and Snail Mail doing a show together at College Street Music Hall on Saturday, October 3rd. That should be a great show. And then starting us off was a band called Cheerleader with their song Sunshine of Your Youth. And hopefully it's the sunshine of your youth today. Nice day out there. Get out there and enjoy it. All right, this next one is brand new from Weezer. Their new self-titled album, they're calling the Gold Album because it's gold. This is their new song, The LA Sound.

That was Stella Lefty with her big hit, Boston. And then prior to that, we had the Jayhawks from their new album, Sanctuary Park. That was Keeping Our Heads Above Water. And then we started with Weezer with a track from their new album, and that was the L.A. Sound. And this is the Devo Rock Show with the Devo Sound here in Hartford. Hopefully, you're having a great Monday morning and enjoying the music. And I think you're going to enjoy this next one. This is the band Dice with their song Breathe. And this comes from their new album, I Thought the Altitude Would Make It Worth the View, here on WRTC in Hartford.

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1: Steve O'Hare with the Rock Calendar of Events for the Hartford area. Over at the Katharine Hepburn Theater in Old Saybrook, Tuesday, September 22nd, it's the Cowsills Trio. Tuesday, September 29th, it's Selwyn Birchwood. Friday, October 2nd, it's the Smithereens with John Wesley Harding and Carla Bonoff is Tuesday, October 6th. Over at Infinity Hall in Hartford, Wednesday, September 16th, it's the Wooten Brothers. A Band of Brothers is Saturday, September 19th, and the Budos Band is Sunday, September 20th. Over at Infinity Hall in Norfolk, Saturday, September 19th, it's NRBQ. John Cleary and the Absolute Monster Gentlemen is Wednesday, September 30th, and Asleep at the Wheel is Friday, October 16th. And over at Black Eyed Sally's in Hartford, Friday, September 18th, it's Sean Leonard and the Shadowcasters. The Ryan Hart Band is Friday, September 25th. The Kingpins are Saturday, September 26th. Carl Ritchie and 706 Union Avenue are at Black Eyed Sally's on Friday, October 2nd. Saturday, October 3rd, it's Matt Swanton Band and Tyrone Vaughn is at Black Eyed Sally's on Saturday, October 10th. And over at the Space Ballroom in Hamden, Wednesday, September 16th, it's Perennial with Glambat and Untold Joys. Rivers of Nihil with Newendike and Her Delicate Wounds is Thursday, September 17th, and Friday, September 18th, it's APB with Discount Fireworks, and Sparta with Public Opinion is Sunday, September 20th. Monday, September 21st, it's Bayway with Cold Steel Two-Piece and Load the Nine. Tuesday, September 22nd at the Space, it's Out of Pocket with Sin Against Sin, Terror Tactics, Mercy Whip, and Scorched Earth Policy. Wednesday, September 23rd, it's Thousand Below with Acres, Victims, and Lost in Separation. L1011 is at the Space with Tall Tall Trees on Thursday, September 24th, and Edge Hill with Palmer is Friday, September 25th. Saturday, September 26th, it's Wreckage with Combust, C4, Face the Pain, and Neolithic. And Sunday, September 27th at the Space, it's Top House with Katie Lynn Sharbaugh. And over at the Toyota Oakdale Theater in Wallingford, Wednesday, September 23rd, it's Taking Back Sunday. Black Veil Brides is Friday, September 25th. And Ringo Starr and his All-Star Band is Sunday, October 4th. And over at the Westville Music Bowl in New Haven, Thursday, September 17th, it's the Avett Brothers with Guster. And Mountjoy is Tuesday, September 22nd. And over at the Ridgefield Playhouse in Ridgefield, Saturday, September 26th, it's the Robert Cray Band. UB40 is Tuesday, September 29th. Robin Trower is Wednesday, September 30th. Art Garfunkel is Thursday, October 8th. Friday, October 9th, it's Ann Wilson. And David Cross has some comedy at the Ridgefield Playhouse on Saturday, October 10th. Over at College Street Music Hall in New Haven, Tuesday, September 15th, it's Minus the Bear with Keep. The Dark Star Orchestra is Thursday, September 17th. And Friday, September 18th, it's Trampled by Turtles with Clayton Al Young. Bikini Kill with Kylin Lunsford is Monday, September 21st. Saturday, September 26th, it's The Fix with Colin Blunstone and Peter Asher. And Wednesday, September 30th at College Street, it's Taste of Chaos, Within This Moment, Hollywood Undead, I See Stars, Vanna, and Melrose Avenue. And over at the College Street Music Hall on Thursday, October 1st, it's Michael Franti Trio with Wheelin' Brothers. Saturday, October 3rd, it's Snail Mail with Soccer Mommy and Brennan Weddle. And Thursday, October 8th, it's The Midnight with Jesse Fry. Over at New Park Brewing in West Hartford, Friday, September 18th, it's Thunder Smack, Michael Sanford Day, and The Hard Feelings is Saturday, September 19th. Twin Fin with Joby is at New Park Brewing on Wednesday, September 23rd, and Brian Jarvis is Friday, October 9th. Over at the Arch Street Tavern in Hartford, Saturday, September 26th, it's Leon Trout, and Saturday, October 10th, it's Shannon and the Riff Raff. Over at the Webster Theater in Hartford, Friday, September 18th, It's All Shall Perish. Skits Craven is Saturday, September 26th. Almost Monday is Sunday, September 27th. And Tuesday, September 29th, it's Anne Berlin. And Wednesday, September 30th, it's Grey Wind. And Steam Powered Giraffe is at the Webster on Thursday, October 1st. And over at Toad's Place in New Haven, Tuesday, September 15th, it's Frank Turner and the Sleeping Souls. Friday, September 25th, it's Ben Harper and the Innocent Criminals. Saturday, September 26th, it's Ashley Cook with Timmy McKeever. Bayside is at Toad's on Sunday, September 27th. Pennywise with Circle Jerks, H2O, and Murphy's Law is Tuesday, September 29th. Wednesday, October 7th, it's the Linda Lindas with Do Visage. And Sunday, October 11th, it's Artemis with Henry Morris. And Tuesday, October 13th at Toad's, it's Mushroom Head with Nine Treasures. And over at the Main Pub in Manchester, Saturday, September 26th, it's the 860. Well, that's it for the Rock Calendar of Events here on WRTC in Hartford.

Black Keys with their great song On Repeat. And then prior to that, we had a band called Role Model with their new song Joy, and that comes from their album Chuck Timely and the Hourglass. That kind of faked me out because I thought that was the name of the band, but no, that's the name of the album. And then prior to that, and starting us off, was Dice with a track from their album, I Thought the Altitude Would Make It Worth the View. That was the song Breathe. And let me take a breath and get ready for this next set. And we're going to have the Satch Vey Band. And this features Steve Vai and Joe Satriani. And they are just two great guitarists, and they've got a new album that's coming out on November 6th called The Sea of Emotion. Here's a new track from that called Mayhem.

New music from Peter Gabriel. That's his new song, I Belong to the Sky. And that was the Bandcamp version of that song. He does different mixes and releases them. Usually it's the Dark Side mix and the Bright Side mix, but this was a completely different one specifically for Bandcamp. And some great bass work on that by Tony Levin. And then prior to that, we had a band called The Thing with Feathers. That's their new song, Empty Conversations, and that's from their album, So Electric. And then we started with Joe Satriani and Steve Vai, Satch Vai, and that's from their forthcoming album called The Sea of Emotion, and we heard the song Mayhem. And it's kind of mayhem here at the station. Lots of stuff going on. We're getting ready for our fundraising marathon in October. So save your pennies for all the swag that we'll be giving away. And it's always a fun time when we raise money here at WRTC. And it just goes to show what volunteers can do. We all pool together our efforts and we keep this thing going. So make sure you contribute during our fundraising marathon. All right, this next one is brand new from Alabama Shakes. They have a new album out called I Must Be Dreaming. This is the song, I Feel Hope Coming.

That was new music from Buddy Miller, and that's a track from his new album called Strange Desire, and that featured Jim Lauderdale. And then prior to that, we had Billy Strings with a track from his new album, So Much for Goodbyes. That was the song Remember to Cry. And then we had Finn Lilly with the song Uh-Huh. And we started with Alabama Shakes with their song, I Feel Hope Coming. And we're almost at the end of the Devo Rock Show, but I've got time for a few more. And this next one's from the latest album by Boy and Bear. They're a band from Australia, and their latest is called Tripping Over Time. This is the song, All These Years.

0: That was Albert Castiglia with his new song, Don't Burn Down the Bridge. And then we had Aaron Lee Tashjian with a track from his latest album, Get Over It, Underdog. That was Twilight Zone Blues. And then we had Air Traffic Controller with their latest single, Going, Going, Gone. And we also heard the Gold Needles with their mashup of Cold Turkey and Hey Bulldog, and that's from the Jim Records tribute to John Lennon. And then we started with Boy and Bear with their song All These Years from their latest album, Tripping Over Time. Well, I'm tripping over time here at WRTC. We got some reggae music coming up next. I'll be back next Monday morning with lots more rock and roll. Keep it locked here on WRTC in Hartford. We got some great reggae music coming up next. See ya.
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4: Same struggle, different street. 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

0: Hey, everybody. Pinchy and I got some tickets to go see Ziggy Marley Tuesday, September 22nd at College Street Music Hall.
1: And guess what? Artie Wallace, we're doing this because of the culture, not because of you. Because you know what? You fake. You are so fake. No, seriously. This guy, a couple of weeks ago, I did a thing on Barry Salmon's show, right?
0: Yeah.
1: And he's the promoter, whatever he say he was. And I call the dude. I text him. He don't pay me no mind. And I'm like, something is wrong here. My friend at IRFM, yeah. I will hear the guy play a song. And I will text him. He go live on the air and say, Pinchy, I'll call you back. No. Something is wrong here. Yes, I mean? But yeah. Promote the show. And he busy. So it's like a couple of days after I saw him in Duns River. And I said, Artie Wallace, I'm going to call you. I'm going to text you. No, he showed me that the text went through. You know, response if you is a business person or you a promoter. This guy is so fake. I swear. And I don't want to go there. But somebody call you on the phone. You response and call him. Then, no, a couple of days after, I see him in the Duns River. Him never get the call. Him not see. Are you serious?
0: Yeah. We don't want anything like that.
1: No, something wrong with that picture. I'm on the radio. He's not.
0: Yeah, really.
1: Go ahead.
0: Well, anyway, we got some tickets for Ziggy Marley. And I got to tell you the story of how I met Ziggy Marley.
1: Oh, really?
0: This was over in the Grill, Jamaica.
1: Oh, really?
0: When we were, this was back in the 80s. And, you know, Ziggy was little then. He was one of the little Marleys.
1: Okay.
0: And his mother, what's her name? Rita.
1: Rita
0: was performing next door, and she brought all the little Marleys to our resort to go swimming.
1: Listen to me.
0: There was a lot of little Marleys. That's all I can say.
1: Every man want a lady like Rita Marley.
0: She was great. She's
1: wherever Baba
0: visits
1: them, he could bring them home.
0: Yeah, that's true.
1: You don't find women with this kind of mind.
0: I know.
1: But where you go with them? Where you go with this and that? You understand me? That woman is a blessed woman, man.
0: Yeah.
1: All of Bob kissed them call
0: out. Oh, and Bob, he wasn't the most faithful husband. That's for sure.
1: Hey, he a man.
0: He was amazing.
1: He a man. Listen, man. You got all kind
0: star,
1: of money.
0: And a rock star. So anyway, we've got tickets if you want to go. It's a week from Tuesday, week from tomorrow, at College Street Music Hall in New Haven.
1: And you could call us at the radio station
0: here. 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We can hook you up with tickets to Ziggy Marley.
1: We're giving a pair of tickets. So if
0: and that's a pricey ticket, I'm sure.
1: Pricey, yeah.
0: Well, Ziggy's big.
1: I see it. It's up there.
0: That's right. That's right. And he sounds just like his dad. It's amazing. So call us up, 860-297-2450, if you want to go see Ziggy Marley at College Street in New Haven on Tuesday, September 22nd.
1: Okay.
0: All right, back to the show.

We want to congratulate Sean from Bristol for winning those tickets to Ziggy Marley. Keep it locked here on WRTC in Hartford. We got some great reggae music coming up next.

man they say, yes, are the righteous root girl from Eastside Jamaica. You don't know. Richie and Pinchy, 89.3 WRTC FM, Hartford. Yes, I said that.

0: let me do it one more time, all right? 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
1: 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From where will my help come? 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
2: 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Feel the pressure them. Bad from London. Gaza for life. No switch. 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
1: So let's drill it up. Yeah? 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Me score. 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Feel the pressure them? Bad from London. Gaza for life. No switch. 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No, Mr. Paul,
2: this is how we say so long. I love you, my brother. I love you, my sister. Whoever you are, whether you worship in your church, kneel in your temple, or pray in your mosque, you and I are children of one faith. For the diverse paths of religion are fingers of the loving hand of one supreme being, a hand extended to all, offering completeness of spirit to all, eager to receive all. Father time, Mother Earth willing, we do it together again.
3: 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Irie.

Good afternoon. You got Jim here with Jim's Jazz on a Monday afternoon, 3 to 4:30. It's a great day out there. But we started off with Jaco Pastorius from his self-titled album, and we did Donna Lee. Then Harry Connick Jr. off his self-titled album, we did Zealousy. Then John Coltrane from Soul Train, we did Russian Lady. Followed that up with Lena Horne from An Evening with Lena Horne, Mood Indigo. And we just heard Maceo Parker from Southern Exposure, Sister Sanctified. 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We're going to continue on now with something from Otmar Liebert.

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The final Pratt Street Salsa Social for the summer of 26 is Friday, September 18th from 5 to 8 p.m. In the event of rain, it'll take place the following night. The Bushnell Center for the Performing Arts presents Josh Johnson's Comedy Band Camp, Friday, September 18th, with two performances at 7 and again at 10 p.m. Josh Johnson's Comedy Band Camp is a stand-up and live music experience that brings together all the community of being in one big band and all the nostalgia of summer camp. This is a camp experience Josh never had, so he made it up, taking place at Mortenson Hall. September 19th through the 23rd, it's Oh Mary, the play, taking place at the Building Theater. For more information, it's 860-987-5900. The Schubert Theater presents Ali Wong, Sunday, September 20th at 7 p.m. Ali Wong is an Emmy Award-winning actress, comedian, writer, and producer, known for her breakout Netflix stand-up special, Baby Cobra, Hard Knock Wife, and the Emmy-nominated Don Wong. For more information, it's 203-562-5666. Enjoy yourself from WRTC Hartford.

All right, nice set there. Started off with Otmar Liebert from Little Wing. We did Girl from Ipanema, nice version of that tune. Then Mike Stern from These Times, Mirage was the tune we did. The Miles Davis Quintet from Relaxin' with the Miles Davis Quintet. We did Woody and You. Then we had Paris Combo. We did the title tune off the album Attraction. And we just heard the Kevin Casca Jazz Orchestra from Artistry. We played Smooth Talker. Once again, you're listening to Jim's Jazz here on a Monday afternoon. Hope you're out and enjoying it. It's a great early fall afternoon. And I certainly enjoyed the walk in. We're going to continue on now with something from Pat Metheny.

0: Hey, man, you seen a bear go by here?
1: A bear?
0: Yeah, man, he had on a Ranger's hat.
1: A bear with a Ranger's hat? Ah, come on, man.
0: Yeah, man, he had a shovel in his hand, too.
1: Oh, did he have a picnic basket, too?
0: No, man, not that bear. You know, like the bear that checks out the forest, man.
1: Oh, what's he checking out, man?
0: Well, like he's checking out for careless people, man, who start fires in the forest.
1: Well, that sounds real heavy, man.
0: Hey, well, it is. You know, like every year some dude forgets to put out his campfire and a match or a cigarette or something else, you know. And like thousands of acres go up in smoke.
1: Up in smoke, man?
0: That's right. Yeah, smoke. Like in fire that could burn up this place.
1: Yeah?
0: Yeah, and that's why the bear, he says, only you can prevent forest fires.
1: Hey, I know that bear, man. What's his name again?
0: Smokey Bear.
1: Well, what do you need him for, man?
0: Because I need a ride back to the city.
2: A public service of the Forest Service, USDA, your state foresters, and the Ad Council.

Well, that's going to be wrapping it up for me. We've got on our final full set there, started off with Pat Metheny from Orchestration. We did Soul Search. Then John Scofield from A Moment's Peace, I Loves You, Porky. And then there's Johnny Hodges and Wild Bill Davis from Console and Sax, the classic Little Darlin'. Herbie Hancock from the definitive of Herbie Hancock. We did River, and we had on that vocals Corinne Bailey Ray. Then the Brubeck Brothers Quartet from Second Nature, Cassandra. And we just heard the Al Di Meola Project from the title tune off of Kiss My Axe. And I am going to leave you with a couple more tunes. We got Sophie in the house ready to take on over here. We're going to leave you with some Tony Bennett, a collaboration album, Hall of Fame hits. They All Laughed. And we'll finish up with Sharon Jones and the Dap Kings from Soul of a Woman, Matter of Time. Will you all take care of yourselves and each other? And I will actually catch you tomorrow afternoon. I'm filling in for J-Dub, so I'll be in for 3 to 6 tomorrow. So you take care till that time.

Hello and welcome to Static Waves with Sophie Jane on WRTC Hartford. Tonight's theme is love songs. Hopefully you're listening with that special someone, but even if they're far away, I hope you can dedicate these songs to your loved ones. You just heard My Cherie Amour by Stevie Wonder, and up next is Waiting for a Girl Like You by Foreigner.

That was Fooled Around and Fell in Love by Elvin Bishop from the 1975 album Struttin' My Stuff. I love those old love songs where the lyrics are like, I've been with a million girls before you, because isn't that just what every girl wants to hear? Our next love song of the night is Baby It's You by Smith from the 1969 album A Group Called Smith.

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Hope you're enjoying this love songs theme. Getting into a little bit of 90s alternative rock, you just heard Do You Love Me Now by The Breeders. Continuing with this genre, our next song is Stand Inside Your Love by The Smashing Pumpkins. This one's for Ben.

I feel like I play a lot of Beatles songs, but they just have so many great love-themed rock songs. That was All My Loving by the Beatles, one of my grandma's favorites in high school. This next song is called La Belle Fleur Sauvage, which is French for the beautiful wildflower. Don't all songs sound more romantic in French? It's by Lord Huron from the 2015 album Strange Trails.

That was I Will Be Your Friend by Sade from the 1984 debut album Diamond Life. This next song is kind of a love song, but also kind of a breakup song, but I just love this band. Here's I Couldn't Be More in Love by the 1975.

This is just a little side note, but I actually used to not like the band Ween only because I had a coworker that was a really big fan and I did not like that coworker. So sorry, Ween, for never giving you a chance. That song was called Sweetheart in the Summer, and up next is She Is Love by Oasis.

You've been listening to Static Waves with Sophie Jane on WRTC Hartford. That was Never Too Much by Luther Vandross. Our last song of the night is a new one, released in July 2026, and used in the soundtrack of The Devil Wears Prada 2. Here's Material Lover by Sienna Spyro. See you next Monday.

Greetings and salutations. This is Jocko Jim. Thank you, Sophie. Hello, Sophie's grandma. Thank you for greeting the Jocko. Today is September 14th, 2026. If today is your birthday, happy birthday. Say, listen, if you are driving, please keep both of those eyes on the road and both hands on the wheel. Don't be a fender bender or a bumper jumper. I'd rather be talking to you than talking about you. And if you have me in your homes, thanks for the hospitality. Set a place at the table for me. I enjoy biscuits and I enjoy gravy. And if by chance you should take the Jocko to heart, thanks so much for the love. Oh, I got a jam-packed show for you tonight. It's a 3D night on the Jocko Jim Gig and Get-Together. What's the 3Ds? Well, it's the Dells, Dionne Warwick, and the Doobie Brothers. 3Ds tonight, and I've got a special feature for you. Some of you will enjoy it, and some of you will ignore it, but it's here. Sit back, relax, and let the Jocko entertain you, won't you? I really don't see why don't you.

On the Jocko Jim gig and get together on that first stroll through the groove yard of soul. Of course, the Temptations, taken from their Mellow Mood album, Mr. David Ruffin on lead, The Impossible Dream. Doobie Brothers, That Long Train Running. The Dells, Stay in My Corner. And Dionne Warwick, Walk On By. It's a 3D night here on the Jocko Jim gig and get together. I have a special feature for you tonight. Some of you will enjoy it and some of you will ignore it, but it is here. I also have your quiz questions and what's in the box. Sit back, relax. Let the Jocko entertain you, won't you? I really don't see why don't you. Here is your mystery artist. If you know who this is, give the Jocko a call at 860-297-2450. Here is your mystery artist. If you know who this is, give me a call at 860-297-2450.

As usual, the Jocko didn't fool anybody. He didn't fool a single soul with that one. Of course, my cousin Zaidi down here in Baltimore was all over it. Yes, she was. Joe B. got it, and Bill out there in Canton at the trademark. Yes, indeedy. Out there, Bill's got his Jocko Jim ears on tonight. Susan, Howard, Grace, Juanita, George, Frank, Pauline. They all knew the mystery artist was indeed Mr. Bill Withers. Sit back, relax, let the Jocko entertain you, won't you? I really don't see. Why don't you?

on the Jocko Jim Geek and Get Together. It's time for the special feature that I promised. Article 2, Section 1, Clause 8. I do solemnly swear that I will faithfully execute the office of President of the United States and will, to the best of my ability, preserve, protect, and defend the Constitution of the United States. So help me God. He lied that the election of 2020 was stolen. He stoked the fires of racial hatred, bigotry, religious intolerance, and homophobia. He openly advocated the overthrow of the U.S. government on January 6, 2021. The President of the United States incited a vicious mob to attack our nation's capital and desecrate that hallowed place. He encouraged the crowd to murder the Vice President and the Speaker of the House. More than 140 law enforcement officers were injured during that attack. Somebody. He sat in the White House watching the destruction for hours without lifting a finger to stop it. He called men and women who died serving their country in uniform suckers and losers.

was granted 4 educational and 1 medical deferment, which kept him from serving his country. Somebody pinch me. Somebody tell me.

unleashed mass thugs to round up law-abiding citizens and illegally detain them. Those thugs have murdered American citizens in our streets. He's the only president in history to be impeached twice for violating his constitutional duties. A jury of his peers convicted him on 34 counts of falsifying financial documents, in part to hide a $130,000 hush payment to an adult film star. He publicly bragged about groping females. He paid journalist E. Jean Carroll over $5 million as a result of a jury finding him guilty of sexually abusing her and then defaming her character. National landmarks have been completely or partially destroyed because of his greed, corruption, and ego. He agreed to pay $25 million in settlement in November to resolve three fraud lawsuits regarding his defunct university. Somebody. Despite his record of criminal behavior, sociopathic lying, and abject greed, there are those who still believe he is doing a great job. Somebody, please.

on the Jocko Jim Gig and Get Together right here on WRTC. The mystery artist was, of course, Mr. Bill Withers, and that set, The Flamingos, I Only Have Eyes For You. Was not was. Somebody tell me that I'm dreaming. James Blunt, You're Beautiful. This is WRTC 89.3 FM. I'm Jocko Jim, and this is your first quiz question. I'm going to give you the capital. You tell me the state, okay? Did you understand me? Don't call me up complaining. I'm going to give you the capital. You give me the state. Fair enough? All right. This should be fairly easy. Charleston. What is the capital? Charleston is the capital of what state? If you know, give the Jocko a call at 860-297-2450.

on the Jack and Jim get together. Brian up there in New York. Brian is the only one who called in with the right answer. I said Charleston is the capital of what state? Most of you called in. You said either North Carolina or South Carolina. Brian got it right up there in New York. It's West Virginia. West Virginia. Here's another one. Salem is the capital of what state? If you know, give the Jocko a call at 860-297-2450. Salem is the capital of what state? If you know, give the Jocko a call at 860-297-2450.

on the Jocko Jim get together. I'm surprised nobody got Salem. What state is Salem the capital of? Somebody called it and said Massachusetts. I'm not going to name them, but they did say Salem was the capital of Massachusetts. No, it's the capital of Oregon. Oregon, Salem, Oregon. Quiz question number three. Come on, y'all, now. Get them thinking caps on. Pierre is the capital of what state? Pierre. P-I-E-R-R-E. Pierre is the capital of what state? If you know, give the Jocko a call at 860-297-2450.

Yeah, it's on the Jocko Jim Gigan get together. It's 3D night. Dion, the Dells, Dion Warwick, the Dells, and the Doobie Brothers. Been getting some great calls about the Doobie Brothers. People said they haven't heard them in a while. But back to the quiz question. Pierre is the capital of what state? Rich called in. Rich got it. Karen up there in New York. Charles. My friends Tom and Tracy were all over it. So was Joyce, Bob, Juanita, Helen, Francine, and Carlos. They all knew Pierre is the capital of South Dakota. Be careful with this one, okay? Be careful with this one. I just warned you. Be careful with the final quiz question. Baltimore is the capital of what state? Baltimore is the capital of what state? Be careful. Give me a call at 860-297-2450.

Oh my goodness gracious. Wow. What happened here? People called in. They knew that Baltimore is not the capital of any state. Let's see. Ted got it right. David got it right. Karen in New York. And Dennis down there in Maryland. Yes, indeedy, Dennis. Dennis knew right away. Baltimore is not the capital of any state. I told you to be careful. Annapolis is the capital of Maryland. All right, now, coming up, what's in the box? For those of you who are not familiar with my show, I describe something that's in a box. I give you some clues, and you try to tell me what's in the box. That's coming up. Sit back, relax, and let the Jocko entertain you, won't you? This is WRTC 89.3 FM. I am Jocko Jim, a Baltimore born and bred boy.

On the Jocko Jim get together, it's time for What's in the Box. For those of you not familiar with my show, I give you some clues as to what's in a box. It will fit in a box, okay? It is not an item that will not fit in a box, okay? It's really that simple. Think about the clues. Think about the clues. Okie dokie, here we go. I am edible. That means you can eat me, okay? You can consume me. I am edible. A. I was invented in 1931. B. Countless millions of kids and adults still enjoy me today. C. I'm a very popular Halloween gift. D. I have been known to crack a few teeth, but I'm soft in the middle. What's in the box? I'll give it to you again. I am edible. You can eat me. A. I was invented in 1931. B. Countless millions of kids and adults still enjoy me today. C. I am a very popular Halloween gift. D. I have been known to crack a few teeth, but I'm soft inside. What's in the box? If you know, give the Jocko a call at 860-297-2450.

Under that go, Jim. Get together right here on WRTC 89.3 FM. What was in the box? Well, let's see. Caroline was so happy that she got it, and I'm happy that Caroline got it. She was just overjoyed. Caroline got it. Karen got it. Helen, Maria, Jose, Francine, Domingo, Barbara, Paul, Francine, Carolyn, Gloria, they all knew what was in the box. It was Tootsie Pop. Oh, yeah. You know, it cracks a few teeth. You know that. But it's soft in the middle. I gave you some good clues. This is WRTC 89.3 FM. And if you didn't get the what was in the box, don't cry. Dubs do.

Well, I see from the clock on the wall, that's all, y'all, for the Jacko. Until next Monday, if God is willing and the creek don't rise, the Jocko will be right here doing my best to entertain you. Thank you for all the calls and all the fun tonight. Without you, where would I be? Thank you so very much to all the artists who lent their talents. Thank you for the fun. And remember, as always, the virus of hate is no match for the vaccine of love. Inoculate as many people as you can. Color the Jocko gone, y'all. Michelle is in the house. She'll be here in a very few minutes to rock your world.

Hi, everybody. My name is Michelle, and you are listening to WRTC Hartford. I almost said Hateford. Gee, what kind of Freudian slip was that? I have no idea, but I don't even want to think about it. I will be here until 10:30 this evening, playing a lovely bunch of two-minute bangers from the 80s. A lot of Dead Boys, in honor of Cheetah Chrome, who passed away over the weekend, and just a lot of other fun stuff from that era, like the Ramones, for example, and Wire, and who else? Let's see, the Circle Jerks, and the Rizzillos, and Black Flag, and the Buzzcocks, stuff like that. So like I said, I'll be here until 10:30. You could play a lot of two-minute songs in 3 hours, so there'll be a lot of songs. If you're looking for something, probably I'll end up playing it because, you know, they're two-minute songs. How many two-minute songs in 3 hours? Could be 90, but it won't be. I just did math. I doubt that worked out. I'm rambling. So I haven't gotten any sleep, so I'm rambling. If you are a listener on any kind of regular basis, you know that every Monday night when I'm on at 8 o'clock, I send a shout out to my dear friend Nancy. And it's her bedtime. She's about to tuck herself in, so I just wanted to say night, night, Nancy. And my last word, I'm talking a lot tonight, which I really don't like to do that much. I want to spare you that so you listen to music. But the other thing I wanted to mention was if you are familiar with the Soul of the Drum show, which is on Friday nights from 9 to 10:30, I will be filling in on that show for roughly the next 4 to 6 weeks while Mr. Realistic recovers from surgery. And that show is all house music. Go figure. That's my true love. True confession. True love right there. So, yeah, if you're curious, you could, you know, check that out. You should be checking him out anyway. He's an amazing international house music DJ. You don't want to listen to that show to listen to me. You want to listen to him. And he will be back, like I said, in about 4 to 6 weeks. Back to Iggy Pop.